Now, if you want higher wages, let me tell you what to do. You got to talk to the workers in the shop with you. You got to build you a union, got to make it strong. But if you all stick together, boys, it won't be long. You get shorter hours, better working conditions, vacations with pay, take a kid to the seashore. It ain't quite this simple, so I better explain just why you got to ride on the union train. Cause if you wait for the boss to raise your pay, we'll all be a-waiting till Judgment Day. We'll all be buried, gone to heaven.

It's time for jazz, ladies and gentlemen, the music of America's greatest jazz musicians. Tonight, the Max Roach and Clifford Brown Quintet from Broadway's famed jazz cafe, the Basin Street in New York City. And to start off, we have a tune called Waltz Night.

Kenny Barrel insieme a Sally Tarantine. Major Holly. Junior Junior. Big English, Ray Barretto.